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Oh, she's only looking to me. Only love breaks a heart, brother Louie, Louie, Louie. Only love's paradise.

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LA's the place where you wanna be at. Where else can you see a lack of pride? I got Generation 5 singing vocals on this record. They wanna meet a

everyone. This is Billy McCluskey from Palm Springs reporting for NBC Sports of America. 20 seconds to the start of the 31st Pontiac race on the outside.

Hola. 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The oxygen masks will automatically fall down from the boxes around your seats. In that case, please extinguish your cigarettes and immediately pull your mask down and press it from your mouth and nose.

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Yeah. 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

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That night, the Oakland chapter of the Hells Angels had their way. Tonight, it's my turn.

0: 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Whoa! Who hired security on this gig, man? They're a motorcycle gang. Come on!
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